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Boots dusty, heart full, music loud. Yep, you're in the right place. 104.1, 103.7, The Ranch.

0: country ever made, and the theme from the Dukes of Hazzard. Yeah, his mom wonders why she keeps seeing his hands and not his face on TV. Who knows? He was the narrator, though, of the Dukes of Hazzard, which is something very special, actually. The Great Texas Balloon Race is on the way. Don't let it pass you up. It's coming up June 12th through the 14th at the Longview Convention Complex. Now, I'll tell you, one of the big deals at this year's Great Texas Balloon Race is we have Longview's own Sunny Sweeney that's going to perform. She's going to do such a great job, too. If you haven't seen her in concert, this is your opportunity to see her shine. The Walkabout Balloon Experience is also going on. 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Plus, the special Shape Spectacular, things to do for the kids, including Kids Land, and so much more. You know, one of my very favorite things that happens at the Great Texas Balloon Race is when DJ Randy, the DJ that's been out there for so many years, does such a great job. 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I think it's so interesting. It's so cool. You got to see it too at the Great Texas Balloon Race. You can get all the details and tickets at gtbr.net.
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Taco Steve till midnight. How would you like to go to the 8th annual Pastor Party featuring Shenandoah? I got details coming up after Vince Gill on The

What a great actor he was in Pure Country, George Strait. When did you stop loving me? On 104.1, 103.7 The Ranch, it's David Lee Murphy. She couldn't

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1: Hi, Ranch. We had y'all on out back while we were grilling, and that old Garth song came on. 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

0: 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It's Taco Steve till midnight. Great to be here with you on this Wednesday night. Don't forget, coming up on Friday, it's Fiesta Friday, and your chance to win 4 car wash coupons for Rocket Fast Car Wash. 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Don't miss it. It's coming up between 10 and 3 at 3920 U.S. Highway 259. It's going to be a great show. Trust me. So many prizes. So much fun. 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

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Taco Steve. Larry from Kilgore gave me a call. He said, where is breakfast burritos on the list? 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
1: The Ranch reminds me of being a kid. 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
6: Doctors tell us about all kinds of illnesses and diseases, yet there's an obvious one which they haven't diagnosed, which is why I hope there are doctors listening right now. I'm Judy of Jim's Jewelers. Now, I'm not a doctor of medicine, just the diamond doctor. And we have our own cures for a list of some very serious conditions, like tiny diamonditis. But I'm not here to talk about that or bling deficiency syndrome either. The disease I'm talking about hits every summer. Why have doctors failed to recognize that baseball is a serious disease? You may be afflicted. You watch baseball, talk baseball. Basically, you live and breathe baseball. And there's no cure. Now, the woman you love may think she can somehow rid you of this incurable disease, so you need to come see us. We'll send you home with a special surprise for her, and she'll finally accept that there is no cure. Jim's Jewelers, because the game must go on.
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1: Well, I left Kentucky back in 49 and went to Detroit working on assembly line. The first year they had me putting wheat.

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I love it. She's not a big fan, though, because she says, you're great, but you're no John Anderson. So here's John Anderson. I won't sing over it at all, I swear. Swing it on the radio.

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1: I had a bad week, just one of those weeks, and hearing some of those old songs on The Ranch kind of picked me up. You forget how much music can do that anyway. Appreciate y'all.
2: Well, I was thumbing from Montgomery. I had my guitar on my back. When a stranger stopped beside me in an antique Cadillac. He was dressed like 1950, half drunk and hollow-eyed. He said, it's a long walk to Nashville, would you like to ride?

came for the best country ever made, you're in the right spot. That's Red Akins. That ain't my truck on the ranch. Coming up, we got more where that came from. Brooks and Dunn, Alan Jackson, Johnny Lee, too. But we're rolling into a very important weekend for you to celebrate. And I want you to. I want you to go out and have a blast, because that's why Memorial Day exists. We're celebrating the sacrifice of so many soldiers, so many people that guaranteed our freedom and paid the ultimate price.

for tuning in on a Friday, Junior, pre-Friday, or Friday's Eve, whatever you want to refer to it as. We're nearly at the end of the week. More of the best country ever made now from Garth Brooks. It's the Beaches of Cheyenne on the Ranch.

Just hosted her first ACM Awards a couple of days ago, and she's got a new album coming out, too. It's Shania Twain, Honey, I'm Home on the Ranch.

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1: 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We were driving home from the store, and y'all played this song that just put us all in a great mood. My daughter started singing in the back.

0: country giving us something to be proud of here on the ranch. Diane Day proud to be a radio sponsor for the Great Texas Balloon Race year and year after year after decade. It's coming to Longview again the second week of June, the ModCob Convention Complex area. That's where we're going to have the big shows Friday and Saturday night, June 12th, June 13th. You got Marshall native Wes Jeans, kind of a blues rock guitarist, vocalist, headlining Friday night with Roses and Weeds on Saturday, opening for Sonny Sweeney. 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
1: It's the thought that counts. 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

nothing but the greatest country music ever made. Mark Wills performed for us last year at the Balloon Races. Sonny Sweeney this year coming up June the 13th. You don't want to miss out on that.

0: 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It's coming soon for a three-day weekend. 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I know it may be a rainy one, but please, just be safe and enjoy yourself. Maybe get a chance to relax a little. And remember those who fought hard for our country this Memorial Day.
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0: Brad Paisley with a great stepdad song as we get closer to Father's Day here on the ranch. 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

0: Travis Trent here on the ranch. 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